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It's the soundtrack to your life. All the greatest hits all the time right here on Classic Hits 93.3 WBZD. 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

cruise trips and boardwalk nights to cruising the circuit with your friends. 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

93.3 in the Jake Michaels Morning Show. Good morning and welcome to Thursday, August 13th. Coming up this morning, a shot at winning with the Classic Hits Timeline. An easy way to relieve stress and a few things you can do to keep your mind sharp as we all get a bit older. Thanks for tuning in and making me a part of your morning routine.

Your home for the 80s and classic hits, 93.3. And you know that moment when you climb into a car that's been baking in the sun and the seatbelt buckle tries to brand you? Well, imagine paying Mercedes AMG money and getting burned by the seat itself. Two drivers say that's exactly what happened, and now they're suing. The scorching details coming up next.

The songs that take you back. The moments you'll never forget. So many great memories and only one place to hear them all. Classic Hits 93.3 WBZ.

0: I think it's only appropriate that we play the Police as folks are driving around this afternoon, going home from work, running errands. 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Barbara Evans in for Sean Carey, who's on vacation. Who's not on vacation? The hardworking Jake Michaels and Freddie Hammer. They will be in tomorrow morning after 5 a.m. with the Jake Michaels Morning Show. There will be great music, chances to win great prizes, and all the news and information that you need to get your day started. So as we wrap up our day, make sure you plan to start your day tomorrow on Classic Hits.
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